yourself. It's just a sense of presence. Don't relax. And that natural feeling of being inside is still one of the same. Whatever images may come

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You can hear it all again on a Tuesday night. The show's called Repeated Beats. 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

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Imagine we didn't need the schools, 'cause mothers and fathers would take time out to teach their children.

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So if you live your life, that's your life.

Skeggy Reggae from the Suncastle Skegness. Papa Echo 25 to Uniform Bravo from the 11th to the 13th of September 2026. Put it in your diary now with top live band performances throughout the weekend from the Magnificent Exodus, Scartopia, the Regulites, Scardust and Scarburst UK, the fantastic Marcia Hastings 1066 featuring a solo performance from Kelly Foyster with more announcements to follow. And not forgetting the top vinyl DJs on two sound systems across the three-day weekend, spinning all your favourite ska, rocksteady, early reggae and two-tone favourites. 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
1: 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And you say, "Play Boot Boy Radio." 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

There we go with Everything Crash by the Ethiopians. Here we go now with the Lee Thomas Scar Orchestra. Fu Manchu.

0: Skeggy Reggae from the Suncastle Skegness. Papa Echo 25 to Uniform Bravo from the 11th to the 13th of September 2026. 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With top live band performances throughout the weekend from the Magnificent Exodus, Scartopia, the Regulites, Scardust and Scarburst UK, the fantastic Marcia Hastings 1066 featuring a solo performance from Kelly Foyster with more announcements to follow. And not forgetting the top vinyl DJs on two sound systems across the three-day weekend, spinning all your favourite ska, rocksteady, early reggae and two-tone favourites. 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

0: Two or three more from me before I pass you over to the one and only amazing Tony Puffer after me on my show. I forgot to say, but if you have like joined in halfway through the show or whatever and you're sad that you missed some of the show, don't worry, you can listen to it on Thursday, 4-5 PM English time. Two or three more from me before... Never mind. 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

Last one from me before I pass you over to the one and only amazing Tony Popper Bear. Thank you all for listening wherever you are around the world. 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
3: Well, a very good morning, good afternoon, good evening, wherever you are listening from around the globe. I'd just like to say a massive thank you to Harrison for the last hour or so. Fantastic show, as always. Keep up that good work. You are just, you're bossing it, mate. Right, Soul Train time. Let's kick off today's show with this one, The Fascinations, and Girls Are Out to Get You.

Sean is there and on the real side. You are listening to Papa Bear Soul Train live here on your number one station, bootboyradio.net. A very good morning to Kev Andrews, who is locked on, and Paula as well. Right, let's carry on with this one then. This is the Cherry People and Suddenly.

Yeah, that of course, Lorraine Silver there and Lost Summer Love. Next up here we have the Sapphires, and this is Evil One.

Yeah, what a tune that is. That, of course, Barrett Strong there and Man Up in the Sky. Obviously, Johnny Bristol did a version as well. Next up here on Papa Bear Soul Live here on your number one radio station, bootboyradio.net, we have the Ambassadors and Good Love Gone Bad.

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Yeah, that of course, Rocky Roberts and the Airedales there, and Just Because of You. Next up here on Boot Boy Radio and Papa Bear Soul Train, we have Pat Lewis and Look at What I Almost Missed.

Yeah, that, of course, Jimmy Holiday there and Clydie King and Ready, Willing and Able. 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So next up, Homer Banks, and he's got a whole lot of love.

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Hope everybody is having a great Saturday. The sun is out, which means guns out, etc. It's going to be 27 degrees here in Nottingham. Probably hotter wherever you are. Let's carry on with this one then. This is Marva Josie and Don't.

Yeah, that, of course, Billy Butler there and Boston Monkey. Great, great tune. Next up, a Northern Soul classic for you. This is the MVPs and Turning My Heartbeat Up.

Yeah, that, of course, Bernie Williams there and Ever Again. That is a lovely, great tune. I love that tune. I do own that on vinyl. Next up here on Papa Bear Soul Train Live here on bootboyradio.net, your number one radio station, we have The Brothers and Are You Ready For This?

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Yeah, but of course, Susan Barrett there and her version of What's It Gonna Be. 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

Yeah, that of course, Lee Andrews and the Hearts there, and I've Had It. 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

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And I'm with you until 12 p.m. UK time. Follow me at 12 p.m. UK time. We've got the one, the only Ian Farmer and Rocksteady Renegade with his Rocksteady Renegade show. So stay tuned for that. While I'm here, I'd just like to promote a gig that I'm playing at next week, Saturday 15th of August 2026 at Melton Mowbray British Legion. That is the Royal British Legion in Melton Mowbray, 12 to 14 Thorpe Road, Melton Mowbray, LE13 1RB. It is £5 on the door to get in. If you're in the area, come and say hello, and I will be playing my Northern Soul vinyl. So, if you're in the area, come and say hello and enjoy the night. Next up, we've got one by Joy Lovejoy, and this is In Orbits. Not played this for hours.

Yeah, of course, Terry Collier there, and look at me now. 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I forgot what I was going to say now. My brain's gone. Anyway, next up here on the Soul Train, we have Bunny Sigler and Let the Good Times Roll.

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course, Bobby Hanna there, and Everybody Needs. What a nice tune that is. Do excuse me. Next up here on Papa Bear's Soul Train, we have Elkie Brooks and her version of The Way the Things You Do, The Way You Do the Things You Do.

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And following me at 12 p.m, we've got the one, the only, Ian Palmer and his Rocksteady Renegade show. So stay tuned for that. It's going to be a fantastic show, as always, no doubt. Is anyone hungry? I'm starving. This is Johnny Rogers and Soul Food.

Some metros there, and what's wrong with your love? Great tune. Next up here on Papa Bear's Soul Train, we have ZZ Hill, and You Just Cheat and Lie.

What a great tune. I love that. That is Lowell Fulson and I'm back. Next up here on Papa Bear's Soul Train, here on live on bootboyradio.net, your number one radio station, we have Jackie Day and Before It's Too Late.

Yeah, but of course, Jackie Day there, and before it's too late, I'm with you until 12 p.m. UK time. Follow me at 12 p.m. UK time. We've got the one, the only, Rocksteady Renegade, a.k.a. Ian Farmer, for his fantastic Rocksteady Renegade show. So stay tuned for that. Next up here on the Soul Train, and Papa Bear Soul Train, we've got Intentions and Dancing Fast, Dancing Slow.

Yeah, that, of course, the intention's there, and dancing fast and dancing slow into the final 10 minutes of my show now. So let's carry on with this one then. This is Bobby Adams, and That's the Kind of Man I Am.

Yeah, that of course, the soul sets there, and Will You Ever Learn. Unfortunately, it is time for me to say goodbye. I'd like to say a massive, massive thank you to each and every one of you who have tuned in and listened. Hope you've enjoyed the show as much as I have doing it. I always do. I love my Northern Soul, and it's what I'm good at. It's my niche genre. I will be back next Saturday with From Scar to Soul. Same time, same place. Ian Farmer up next. I'm going to leave you with this one. This is Jimmy Wallace, and I'll be back. Thank you and goodbye.

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Oh, hi everybody, how you doing? My name's Ian Farmer, aka the Rocksteady Renegade, and this is my all vinyl show for the next 2 hours. Big thank you to Papa Bear for the last 2 hours, great as usual. And I'm going to start off this week with a bit of Tommy McCook and Maybrook Wailing.

Well, that was the Mighty Diamonds there with a lovely lady. And it goes out to all you lovely ladies out in the music world out there. Up next, we got. Do you want to just tell you what we got for the show first? We got the 12-inch version insertion, which this week comes from the great Peter Tosh. The Scar Session immediately after that, and I say that'd be about top of the hour. And this week's 3-from-1 is from the Pioneers, the great Pioneers. There's so many tracks to choose from. I got myself in a bit of confusion, but I've chosen three for one reason or another. But up next, we got Ken Parker and Jimmy Brown.

Well, that was the bleachers there. We check him out. And up next, we got "Stormy Weather" by Bobby Ellis. But we can't play predominantly Jamaican music without saying something about Jamaican Independence Day, which was a couple of days away, a couple of days ago. So a big congratulations to them for their independence all them years ago and producing some great music out of that country. But see, up next, we got Bobby Ellis, "Stormy Weather."

0: As what there from 1988. I'd believe that's nearly 40 years ago. Unreal. Next, we've got the Obsessors with Vampire. The Vampire.
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As I'm sure many of you know, actually, Sugar and Dandy is actually Dandy Livingston recording both the voices, a double recording. Yeah, quite interesting. That from a long time ago, fairly long time, 1964. Up next, we've got Laura Aiken and Pussy Price.

There's a message there. Pay your rent first. Up next, we got one from Ken Booth. Now, last week I played Artabella, which very scary. This is another one from him, another early one. That one was from 1965. This one's from 1966. I don't think it's quite as good as Artabella, but still worth a listen. Here you go. This is Come Back Running. Sweet, Come Running Back.

Well, we had two in a row there. We started off with Lester Sterling and Big Job, and then The Face of Fu Manchu by Kendrick Degory. Up next, we got Diana by B. Spence.

0: Skeggy Reggae from the Suncastle Skegness. Papa Echo 25 to Uniform Brava. From the 11th to the 13th of September 2026. 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With top live band performances throughout the weekend. From the Magnificent Exodus, Scartopia, The Regulites, Scardust and Scarburst UK. The fantastic Marcia Hastings 1066, featuring a solo performance from Kelly Foyster, with more announcements to follow. And not forgetting the top vinyl DJs on two sound systems across the three-day weekend, spinning all your favourite ska, rocksteady, early reggae and two-tone favourites. Don't forget to follow our Facebook page, the home of Skeggy Reggae, as well as checking us out on Facebook events for more event details and ticket information.
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1: Well, it's time for the 12-inch version insertion, and this week it's from Peter Tosh, a little bit of a dub vibe. It's Walk But Don't Look Back. It's a little bit of help of Mick Jagger, but this is a 12-inch version insertion for this week, Peter Tosh.

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Well, there was the 12-inch version in Searching for This Week. That was Walk and Don't Look Back by Peter Tosh. It's time for the Scar Session, and we're starting off with this week, Love You the Most from Lloyd Clark.

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1: Well, before the break there, we had the Scar session, and we started off with Love You The Most by Lloyd Clark, followed by Danny, Dane and Lorraine by Great Prince Buster. Then we had the Beverly All-Stars with Soldering, One Cup of Coffee by Robert Marley, and then finally Desmond Decker with Get Up A Diner. And up next we got Jimmy Cliff with Roots Radical.

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1: That Maccabee track ends up abruptly, nearly catches me out nearly every time. Up next, we've got one from Dandy Livingstone. This is Tribute to the Prince.

Lord Creator there with Kingston Town. Up next, we've got the 3 from 1, and this week it's from the Pioneers, and the Pioneers made some absolutely fantastic tracks. Really difficult to pick out ones to play on this 3 from 1, but I'm starting off with Demolafa Kiki.

Well, that was the three from one for this week. Three songs from one artist featuring the Pioneers. We started off with Demolaf and Nikiki, and then followed that by Me No Go, I believe. Obviously, they have easier titles. And finally, Gimme Gimme Girl. Great song. I love that. That was with the Blenders, Pioneers with the Blenders. And up next, we got the Kingstonians, and I Don't Care.

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Well, it's coming near to the end of the show. I'll squeeze in as many as I can for the last, 10 minutes, less than that, 9 minutes. That was Darling Remember by Winston Shan and the Sheiks, Shakes, rather. And up next, we've got Bongo Naya by Ken Lazarus and the Crew.

Well, that was Pat Kelly there, the voice of an angel with When a Boy Fall in Love. Well, that's about it from me. DJ Atty up next. I'll be here next week. Hopefully to see you then. Be good to each other. Spread a bit of love and just keep listening to the music. I'm going to leave you with the second one of the show from Jimmy Cliff. This is Many Rivers to Cross. So, hopefully see you next week. And be good and nice to each other. And I'll see you soon. Bye-bye.

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4: Well, good morning, good afternoon, and good evening to all your listeners around the world locked onto Boot Boy Radio. I hope you're all keeping well. My name is Sean, aka DJ Atty, and you got me taking control of the airwaves for the next 2 hours. Big thank you to Ian Farmer, the Rocksteady Renegade, for the last two hours of music. And we're going to start off with about 40 minutes of blue beat and then move on to some ska. And after that, we'll play some reggae. First up, we've got Prince Buster and Window Shopping.

What a great song to start the Saturday session off with. Prince Buster, Window Shopping. That's on the Blue Beat, 1963. Next up, this fell through the letterbox this morning. I've played it. It plays well. This is Lynn Hope and Shockin'.

0: baby. 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
0: I'm going on.
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0: 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I'm going right on. California.
2: Yeah, 1962, that one, Shenley and Annette. Next up, we've got the Folks Brothers and Carolina. Shell likes to play the modern version of this. Is it Shaggy or whoever it is, one of them? Shell likes the modern version, but this is the old Blue Beat version.

Yeah, 1993, Shaggy re-released that one. But it was originally written by John Foulkes in 1958 and released on the Bluebeat label in 1960. So there you go. Bit of history there. 66 years old, that. Moving on, we have Bobby Atkin now and Never Never, 1962, this one.

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1: Yeah, that was Prince Buster, Open Up Bartender, 1963 on the Bluebeat. Next up, we got the musical Communion by the Brabber Brooks Orchestra, also 1963.

Next up, we've got Derek Morgan. This one goes out to my wife, Shell Bell. It's one of her favourite Blue Beat tracks. Derek Morgan, Sunday Monday, 1962. And you can also catch Shell's show on Sunday at 2 p.m. Live on Boot Boy Radio. So tune in.

That's a great track. I can see why it's one of her favourites. That goes out to you, Shell Bell. Next up, we've got the Schoolboys and Little Dilly.

That's the Maytals and Judgment Day. Really glad we got the pleasure of seeing them probably 10 years ago now at Rock City in Nottingham, and an open air concert with the Specials in at the NEC in Birmingham. Absolutely fantastic to see them live. I'm really glad we did before he sadly passed away. Bless him. Next up, we got the Plumbers and Johnny.

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1: 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Always made welcome, and they'll let you spend some money in there. 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
2: And you can catch me every Saturday, 2 till 4 p.m. UK time, and every Tuesday night, 10 p.m. till 11 UK time. Always joined by my wife, DJ Shellbell, double decking on a Tuesday night. Moving on, we've got the Soulettes and One More Chance.

If you like dancing to old Jamaican ska, that's one to get down to. The heavy hitting ska music. Prince Buster and Supercharge, that one. Next up, we've got Roland Alfonso and the Soul Vendors with Shelly Belly.

When they're actually recording these instrumentals, where do they come up with the names? That's an instrumental. Nice, chilled out ska music. But it's called Shelly Bella. Work that one out. Anyway, moving on. We've got another one by the Soul Vendors. And this one is Swing Easy.

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1: 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They do a fantastic weekender in Searles, which we all, well, not all of us, but a lot of Boot Boy Radio DJs were there in Hunstanton in February. A fantastic weekend, many live bands, and Boot Boy Radio have got their own room where they're broadcasting live. So it's get your tickets ready for next year, get some accommodation sorted, and we'll see you there. Moving on, we've got Granville Williams Orchestra next, and this is Old MacDonald, who's one you can all sing to.

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0: That was the fantastic Lee Perry with Open Up, a.k.a. Cookbook. Next up, we've got a couple from Prince Buster now. The first one is Don't Throw Stones.
1: You say you're a rude boy. 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

0: The next one coming up by Prince Buster. I actually bought this off that Cha-Cha King, Rob Bradley, a couple of weeks ago. This the Cha-Cha King. This one is Dance, Cleopatra, Dance.
1: Oh, great Caesar, could you kindly let Cleopatra dance this dance? Dance, Cleopatra!

0: Skeggy Reggae from the Suncastle Skegness. Papa Echo 25 to Uniform Bravo from the 11th to the 13th of September 2026. 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With top live band performances throughout the weekend from the Magnificent Exodus, Scartopia, the Regulites, Scardust and Scarburst UK, the fantastic Marcia Hastings 1066, featuring a solo performance from Kelly Foyster, with more announcements to follow. And not forgetting the top vinyl DJs on two sound systems across the three-day weekend, spinning all your favourite ska, rocksteady, early reggae and two-tone favourites. 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
1: 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It's an absolutely fantastic event coming up in, five, six weeks' time. Absolutely fantastic. Tickets are selling really well. We've got another singer on. She's coming at the last minute on the Sunday. Amanda Ward, I think it is. Fantastic singer. Melton Scarfest, what can you say about that? Absolutely fantastic. That's all being set up and organised, ready for 2027. The one couple of weeks ago, absolutely fantastic. Another event not to be missed. Next up, we're going to move on to a bit of reggae now. And first up on the reggae list, we've got Laura Aitken and The Rise and Fall.

0: That's a great tune, that is. Next up, we've got, what we got? King Stitt and Fire Corner.
1: No, not to what the people say. These sounds lead the way. It's the order of the day from your boss DJ, I King Stitt. Hopped it from the top to the very last drop.

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Next up, we've got the Upsetters and Dollar in the Teeth.

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1: Yeah, we've got just over 10 minutes left for this show. Thank you all for listening. I hope you're all keeping well and you're enjoying the music. Up next, we've got the Bastard Show with Stella. And at 6 p.m, we've got guest DJs from around the world. I'm not sure who's on tonight. That's for 2 hours. Then we've got Kieran Woodward, the Equalizer. He's on at 8 o'clock till 10 o'clock. Then we've got Steve Curtis, Streetwise with Steve Curtis at 10 o'clock. And DJ Maffers at 11 o'clock. And that will see the day out then. So keep locked on to Boot Boy Radio. We've got some fantastic DJs all lined up. Keep you entertained with the music. Next up, we've got the Ethiopians and Everything Crash.

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1: 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Too much.

comet from the wise man. The wise man said, this is the drunkard's sign to the inspiration of I, Prince Buster. Rum is their shepherd, and they live in want. It maketh them to lie down in the gutter on an empty stomach and vomit up some green things they did not eat. It has anointed their income with outcome. It leadeth them in the path of destruction for its proof's sake. Yea, though they walk through the streets of Kingston, they're as hungry as hell. And they do fear evil, for they cannot see. It prepares disaster before them in front of their friends. 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

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Papa Echo 25 to Uniform Bravo. From the 11th to the 13th of September 2026. 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With top live band performances throughout the weekend. From the Magnificent Exodus, Scartopia, the Regulites, Scardust and Scarburst UK. The fantastic Marcia Hastings 1066, featuring a solo performance from Kelly Foyster, with more announcements to follow. And not forgetting the top vinyl DJs on two sound systems across the three-day weekend, spinning all your favourite ska, rocksteady, early reggae and two-tone favourites. 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

Well, a very good evening, good afternoon, good morning, wherever you are listening from. Yes, it's me again, it's Papa Bear. A little confusion amongst the ranks when I was on again. But it seems to be I'm on tonight. So it is live 100% here on Boot Boy Radio. So let's kick off the Reggae Rumble then with this one, Pure Silk featuring Ken Booth. And be thankful for what you've got.

Yeah, of course, Damien Marley there, and welcome to Jamrock. You are listening to Papa Bear's Reggae Rumble live here on Boot Boy Radio until 8 p.m. UK time. Next up, we've got one by Capleton, and this is Raggy Road.

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1: 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Great, great track. Next up here on Papa Bear's Reggae Rumble, we've got one from John Holt. 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

Yeah, that call, of course, go Levi there, and student of a broken heart. Do excuse me while I cough. Anyway, next up, we've got one by Fire George, and this is Mother Moon, live here on BootBoyRadio.net.

Yeah, that, of course, Mikey Spice there. And When You're Lonely. A very good evening, Mikey. Next up, we've got one by Inner Vision, and this is Road Warriors.

You can't stop it. Remember, Mr. Henry is a non-stop traveler for each and every area. Must cross the border. Yes, I bring the music of the Almighty Creator.

of course, garlic soup there. Excuse me. And harder. I'd like to say a very good evening to the equaliser, Mr. Kieran Woodward, who follows me live from his caravan in Filey after my show at 8 p.m. UK time. So join him there. And also like to say a very warm welcome to Mandy as well.

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Next up, we've got one by Richie Stevens, and this is Trapped.

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You are listening to Papa Bear's Reggae Rumble live here on bootboyradio.net. I am with you until 8 p.m. UK time. Following me at 8 p.m. UK time, we've got the one, the only, Kieran Woodward, aka The Equaliser, with his Equaliser show. So stay tuned for that. Next up, we've got one by T Natty, and this is Milk and

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Yeah, no introduction needed there. That, of course, Bob Marley and the Wailers there, and Sun is Shining. Next up, we've got one by Gregory Isaacs and the late Sly Robbie, and this is Working Hard.

Yeah, that of course, Idris Sala there and Rasta Meditation. In about 15 minutes' time, I will be handing you over to Mr. Kieran Ward, the AKA the Equalizer, for his Equalizer show. So stay tuned for that. It's going to be a great show. Next up, we've got one by JC Lodge, and this is Comfort Zone, live here on bootboyradio.net.

What a lovely tune that is. That, of course, Reggae Tahiti there and My Paradise. Unfortunately, it is time for me to say goodbye. I'd like to say a massive, massive thank you to each and every one of you for tuning in. Hope you've enjoyed this show as much as I have. I always do. It's so fast tonight. I'm going to leave you with this one. This is Jar Defender and Roots. Kevin Woodward up next. Thank you and goodbye.

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You're tuned into the one and only Equalizer Show, live and loud from Leveson Touring Park at Filey near Scarborough. That's East Yorkshire, I think it is. Anyhow, we've had a request of Pam and Brian, who are the secondary caretakers or whatever you want to call them, the main people in the reception at weekends, I guess. And this is we've got two in a row, starting off with this one from The Clash, and this is England.

Yeah, there we go, The Clash, and this is England. Why not? Because it's you, Brian and Pam, and you're putting in requests here. Why not go two in a row? This is Bank Robber.

Yeah, there we go, starting the show off with two from The Clash there for Brian and Pam in the reception at Leveston Caravan Park. Here's another one for you. Hope you like this one. This is The Undertones and Teenage Kicks.

Yeah, the Maitri Agrelites there and the Rhythm and Light. Next up, this was originally by Procol Harum, but this one's by Dennis Brown, and this is A Whiter Shade of Pale.

Yeah, good evening to Kerry Ann over there in Burnley. Just got back from Menorca. Hope you've had a fabulous time. This next one's Jacob Miller and Can You Handle It?

You're a fabulous Jacob Miller there, and can you handle it? I can. I don't know whether he can. This is the Phoenix City All-Stars and their version of Paint It Black.

Yeah, the Phoenix City All-Stars Paint It Black. I like that version, me. I can't remember who did the original, but Rolling Stones, that was it. Paint It Black. This one's Roland, Alfonso and Mike the Knife.

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The fabulous Lee Thompson Scar Orchestra and Guns Fever. This next one's one of my all-time favourites. This is Nicky Thomas, Suzanne, Beware of the Devil.

Mr. Nicky Thomas there and his version of Suzanne Beware of the Devil. This next one's Tito Simon and this is Valley of Love.

Yeah, that's off an LP that I bought this week. That's Just Tito Salmon, it's called, and that's track 3 on the A side there, and that's Valley of Love. This next one's a Pioneers and Simmer Down. Quashy.

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from the LP Black & Decker. That's the fabulous voice of Desmond Decker. And It Make. Yeah, a bit of a speeded up version there. This is Toots and the Maytals from the LP I bought last week, Funky Kingston. And this is Take Me Home, Country Roads.

0: have to be careful which copy of Funky Kingston you buy to get that track on it, but that was a 1973 version of Take Me Home Country Roads of the Funky Kingston LP, Toots and the Maytals there. Another LP I bought last week was Atlantic One, various artists on the Trojan record label, and this is the title track. This is Ansel Collins and Atlantic One.
1: Atlantic One, Atlantic One, this loving aircraft is super good.

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0: 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From the 11th to the 13th of September 2026. 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With top live band performances throughout the weekend. From the Magnificent Exodus, Scartopia, The Regulites, Scardust and Scarburst UK. The fantastic Marcia Hastings 1066, featuring a solo performance from Kelly Foyster, with more announcements to follow. And not forgetting the top vinyl DJs on two sound systems across the three-day weekend, spinning all your favourite ska, rocksteady, early reggae and two-tone favourites. Don't forget to follow our Facebook page, the home of Skeggy Reggae, as well as checking us out on Facebook events for more event details and ticket information.
1: Yeah, get your tickets for that one. It's going to be absolutely fabulous. I'll be opening up the festival on the Friday afternoon at 2 p.m. Inside, playing some fantastic ska and reggae. Hope to see you all there. Back to the music tonight, and this is Low Creator, Mahon Paul.

little bit different there on the Equalizer show, and that's Catch the Fire, Dries the Bone. Back to the ska and reggae and everything now, and this is the Scatolites and Scab.

the fabulous Ethiopians there, and Woman Catcher Man. A bit more Toots and the Maytals now, and this is Desmond Decker came first.

still. Yeah, the Fabulous John Holt there, and Time and the River. Next up, we've got my favourite artist of all time. This is Mr. Pat Kelly, and How Long?

Yeah, the fabulous voice there of Bitty McLean. Near me on Only You. Next up, we've got the Jewelers, and this is Blazing Fire. On the Equalizer, live and loud on Boot Boy Radio.

I wonder if I could practice that. Virtual DJ. No, it doesn't sound the same in my voice. Here we go. This is Winston Wright and Crazy Fingers.

0: Mr. Winston Wright there and Crazy Fingers. About 15 minutes left of the Equalizer show tonight before I hand you over to the one and only Steve Curtis and his Streetwise show coming up straight after the Equalizer right here on bootboyradio.net. This is the Upsetters and Clint Eastwood.
1: Clint Eastwood is bar. Clint Eastwood, tougher than even Cliff.
0: Oh, I forgot to do this bit.

Yeah, the Mighty Upsetters and Clint Eastwood. Two or three more left from me before I hand you over to Steve Curtis in his Streetwise show straight after the Equalizer on bootboyradio.net. This is Ken Booth. Gonna take a miracle. It will to get Sean singing.

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3: Yeah, a couple more tunes left from The Equaliser tonight. And this is Rico and the Rudies and Reggae on the Shore.

Yeah, there we go, Rico and the Rudies and Reggae on the Shore. Yeah, I've been down the shore today. It was absolutely fabulous. It's roasting here on Farley. We're rocking the campsite already, but it's time to go now, so I'll leave you with this one. This is Desmond Decker from the Black & Decker LP and Pinckney Girl.

Hope you are around the world. It's been fantastic. I've had a scream. Hope you have. Bit more singing next week from Sean. The challenge is on.

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Well, hello, chaps and chapesses. Welcome to the Shoot Live Show. Here with me, Steve Kez, the sound of Big Boy Radio. Hope you're all doing marvellous as well. And looking forward for an hour of punk rock, a new wave. And my friends, we started the show off with the Stranglers and the Raven. And this is some culture with Loud and Clear.

Yeah. From Croydon and the Straps. And this is a great band. If you've ever seen these live, you know you're a brilliant one. This is the Backlads.

Yeah, about that. The late Malcolm Owen, the Ruts. If you're just with its long ending. Listen to Vibrators with Bad Time.

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0: of course, for their recognisable sound. Of course, Fat Hit the Damned with the Nation Fit for Heroes. And this is the Warriors.
1: We're sorry about the break in our transmission this afternoon. We've had a fire here at our television studios, and the staff obviously has had to be evacuated.

I'll certainly pick some tunes this week with a lot of noises at the beginning and at the end. That, my friends, was The Extroverts with Please Sing. And this is the Redders with Sonic Detonator.

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Well, that just about wraps up another Streetwise show with me, Steve Curtis, here on the Boot Boy Radio. I hope you enjoy my content. And if you love the Boot Boy Radio, please stay tuned for some various genres of music to keep you entertained 24/7. So until next time, I shall leave you this. This is The Crack with Take Me Away. See you soon.

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Yes, it's Saturday night again. I hope you're all well. Well, Saturday night here in the UK. Maybe morning or afternoon or evening where you are. Now, before we carry on, I want to thank Steve Curtis for his Streetwise show as always. Fantastic show again as normal, mate. Yeah, let's get on and let's get this music started, shall we?

Yeah, so short, got me back all twisted today. The first song, and what a great start that is, eh? Yeah, let's try again, shall we? Bit of Shorty Long there, and Baby Come Home to Me. Let's hope the rest of the evening goes a lot better. Yeah, next up, a bit Kim Weston, and You Can Do It.

Sophia Bowling, Mick Mirror there, and Your Girl Love My Baby. Fantastic song. Next up would be the old Isley Brothers. Sure is a lot of woman.

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As sweet was the love. Yes. Anyhow, next up, a bit of the old Robert Noy and Everlasting Love.

Yeah, so be a Robert Knight there and Everlasting Love. Before we carry on, I just want to wish a friend of mine happy birthday. Happy birthday, Debbie. I know you're out camping tonight with the other half and a few of us, you know, at the Blue Elias in Stockton, Southam. Hope you're having a good time. Anyhow, happy birthday. Catch up with you soon. Let's carry on with this one. A bit of Father's Angels, Back to Bach.

Yes, yeah, well, would have sang you happy birthday, but you've not heard me sing, and I don't ruin the night for you, make your ears bleed. So we'll just carry on. That's me talking, more music, I suppose. Oh, here we go. A bit of Willie Mitchell and the Champion.

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Yeah, a bit of Barbara Mills there, Queen of Fools. And before the ad, we had a bit of old Dusty Springfield. And what's it going to be? God, it getting worse as the night goes on. I haven't even had a drink yet. Anyhow, next up, a bit of old Tommy Lee Lynn, and I'm going to run away from you.

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He played that for a long, long time. Forgot I even had it. Anyhow, last weekend I was doing a bit of DJing, and a friend of mine asked for a record, and I never had time to play it. So I'm going to try and play it again for you now, to our other Debbie, because there's two Debbies together. And it's about the Elgins.

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And after that, probably get a couple of more records in, and then that'll be me for the night.

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This last one by me. Hope you all have a great weekend, whatever you're doing. 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
0: What? Man, I go weep and teeth, I go what? Nash!

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